0: bass. Look like we'll have a fine jam session here. And here comes Zooty in the door with his brushes. That, what's he know, Papa? Look at this cat here. Here's a suitcase there. That's Kelly. Beat on that one.
1: Open up the door, Richard.
0: Well, look here. Well, here's Jack McVouty in his tenor.

0: sounds so fine. 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That'll just about fix it. Well, here's it. Well, look at Charlie Yardbird
1: Rooney. Hey, yes. Now, how's it going, Jim?
0: Oh, everything is mellow, man. Look at this guy get his horn with the name.
1: Yeah,
0: blow
1: I got
0: some?
1: My horn with me, man. I want to blow some, too. Yeah. I'm having a little reed trouble.
0: Haven't got a reed?
1: Yeah.
0: Well, Mike Vouchy's got a reed. He can trim it down a little. That's great.
1: Yeah, that's
0: great. Well, that's
1: great.
0: Solid, then. Well, let's get together and blow. We need flat. Take the next one. You got it.
1: Okay.
0: All right.

0: Well, look at here, Zdaz Maxkiven Valso Rooney with his trumpet there.
1: Oh,
0: well, what you know? Oh, everything is silent.
1: Hey, listen, I gotta go, Dad.
0: Well, you gotta cut out.
1: Jubilee,
0: you gotta make another day. That's groovy. Well, you gotta make a gig. Take the next course before you cut out.

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2: She's saying I'm toxic. We're bad for each other, but the sex is good. She's saying I'm toxic. I ain't crazy, I'm just misunderstood. She's saying I'm toxic. I wanna leave, if I could, I would. She's saying I'm toxic. I love her like I

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Embrace your dirty linen, care, because that's who you are.

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I'm a dude, what you think? I'm a coward. We come in and go however we please. It's all in the genes. I know it's not easy dealing with me. This breed is messed up, whole of what you want us to be. Never get your subs on your totem. Hardly ever listen to your tantrums. You're way too loud like an anthem. Give me some, give me some. Never get your subs on your totem. Hardly ever listen to your tantrums. You're way too loud like an anthem.

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0: looking for tow truck. 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
0: I'm done.
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1: Really? 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
0: Nah, time expired, motherfucker.

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So we tuned in the Megavision. 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

0: dog, it's hot. 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

0: Liberté, diversité, proximité. 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
1: 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Y'all better tap in like you're supposed to, man. 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